get it. I just messed up the whole program, beat it off the wall, knock it down, get nasty on cam. You know I love her right, all night, all right, turning off the lights, and beat it like a mic. Tell her don't run from this pipe. 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
1: This is Ed Gray. If you cannot be still, you cannot see clearly. If you remember one thing, remember this acronym for CALM. It stands for Centered Alignment Leads Manifestation. 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Noise distorts direction. But when you are centered, you begin to see what was always there. CALM is not weakness. It's control. It allows you to respond instead of react. Many people are praying for answers while living in distraction. But clarity does not come to a crowded mind. It comes to a centered one. Slow down. Breathe. Refocus. Because when you are aligned internally, you can move accurately externally. I'm Ed Gray. 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And connect with me on TikTok and Instagram at Ed Gray Power Minute.
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No, Jada, Jada, Asia, Asia, Taylor, Taylor, Kayla, Kayla. Then I try to say none of them. No, Joe, Joe, Huck, Huck, Matt, Matt, Duck, Duck, Day, Day, Al, Al. Don't forget the sign, get the sign. 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

0: with the biggest, Erica Banks with Designer. 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

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Speaking of B.I., I ain't going to get into the rap beef between her and Cardi B. We going to talk about that later. Coming up in the mix with your girl DJ Coco Z on the Power Hour Mix Show. I got

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2: 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It's really important that you keep yourself and others safe on the roadway, so keep sober or get pulled over.
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7: 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Penalties are the same whether you're high or drunk. 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
0: Yep. Mr. Vince is on. Yeah. Right here on Full Throttle Radio.
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Handing out turkeys on camera inside of your hood, then you go back to the hills. 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
0: Jada, Asia, Taylor, Kayla. 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
0: Joe, Huck, Matt, Duck, Date, Al. 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

0: show with the biggest, Erica Banks with Designer. But right now, here's the baby with that Grammy party.
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0: Yep, Mr. Vince is on. Yeah, right here on Full Throttle Radio.
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1: It's time for a Power Minute.
2: I'm Ed Gray. Juneteenth is now a federal holiday, but the fight for freedom isn't finished. Today, books are being banned. Black history is under attack. Voting rights are being rolled back, and the word equity is being treated like a threat. So let's be clear. Celebrating Juneteenth without continuing the work of justice is hollow. True freedom means access to opportunity, dignity, and protection under the law. It means reckoning with the past to redeem the future. Juneteenth isn't just about what happened. It's about what's still happening. It calls us to remember, resist, and rise. Because until everyone is free, none of us truly are. And the God who set the captives free in Egypt and Galveston is still saying today, "Let my people go." I'm Ed Gray.

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1: I don't know if my girls, I saw Shayla stuff, and maybe we had too much tequila. 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
1: Yes. 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
1: The Emancipation Proclamation. Enslaved people in Galveston, Texas, finally heard the words, "All slaves are free." That day became known as Juneteenth, a celebration of liberation long overdue. It's a holy interruption, a day that reminds us freedom is not always instant, but it is inevitable. Juneteenth isn't just about history. It's about prophetic timing, a reminder that truth may be delayed, but it cannot be denied. As DEI efforts are being dismantled and Black history is distorted, Juneteenth declares you can't erase what God has ordained. Freedom is sacred. Memory is power. And the truth of our journey must be remembered, because when we remember, we rise.
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But don't bring no extra clothes or your feelings will get hurt. 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
0: Oh, that's right, baby.
1: In the studio doing what we do, and that's try to please you every Saturday from 8 to 2. That's right. I'm in the studio doing what I do. My politics guy just arrived. Mr. Darwin Smith, how you doing this morning, sir?
2: Ray J, it's a beautiful day. Anytime I make a wake-up list, being in the land of the living, it's always a beautiful day.
1: Always a beautiful day.
2: Man, 65, and so many kids don't make it that far, 65.
1: Man, thank God, man. I'm still around. I got a kidney transplant 10 years ago, going on 11. Man, I feel all right. Got a little weight on me now. I got to get rid of this belly, but other than that, I'm all right. Little aches and pains in the morning.
2: The things our grandmothers told us. They told us, just keep living.
1: Keep living.
2: You know, they say, just keep living.
1: Them little aches and pain. Can't just jump out of bed and just start off.
2: You got to roll one leg out.
1: You got to stretch or fall straight to the floor. It's your choice.
2: So take your pick.
1: Yeah. I'd rather just stretch.
2: Right, right.
1: Hey, but we're in the studio doing what we do. We're going to be waiting on Reb. Reb will be here shortly. We're doing our thing this morning. Don't forget, you want to get on the prayer list, call 231-722-8338. Or if you got a birthday shout or anniversary, whatever the case may be, give us a call at 722-8338, and we'll definitely get it out there for you. Heard from a boy, Mr. Green this morning.
2: Mr. Green?
1: Yeah, you know.
2: Kevin Green.
1: Kevin Green.
2: Gotta love you, man.
1: Yeah, he
2: locked us in.
1: Want to hear some Jody.
2: Miss Jody.
1: Miss Jody. I'm going to get that up for him. Plus, want to give a big shout out to my friend at the Mona Shores Middle School, Mr. Jeremy. Jeremiah, I think that's his name, Jeremiah. And Brielle. She go to Mona Shores Middle School with my granddaughter,
2: okay.
1: Tierra Wade.
2: Okay.
1: And they always bugging me. I can't stand them, you know, but that's all right. Hey, look here. Y'all tune in all and call your friends and tell them to tune in. You got something you want to talk about, you know, out there in the city. Put them guns down.
2: Put the guns down.
1: Put them down. Put them down. Knuckle up. If you got to, you know, knuckle up a little bit and get your situation straightened out. Snuggle up and then shake hands afterwards.
2: And take that whooping?
1: Yeah, take the whooping.
2: I think they're scared of them whoopings, right?
1: You know, and then just, you know, just let it go, shake hands, and be friends. You live to talk about it the next day, you know. But them guns, put them down.
2: You got to put them down.
1: Put them down. Put them down.
2: How we going to build Black Wall Street with guns just shooting everywhere?
1: Man, ain't nobody thinking about Black Wall Street around here. No, man, but they need to.
2: They need to. They need to.
1: You know, get out of those other people's stores. Start supporting your own neighborhood. You know, clean up our neighborhood. Cut the grass. You know, sweep the sidewalks off. You know, take pride in your place. You know, I don't care if it is a little place. I don't care if it is that's a one-room bedroom or whatever the case may be. Take care of it. My mom and them grew me up. I had hand-me-down. I got some new stuff every now and then, but I had hand-me-down. My mama said, as long as you keep it clean.
2: Keep it clean and neat.
1: And neat.
2: You're all right.
1: You're good. People won't know, and they don't.
2: They don't.
1: They don't, you know. So just take pride in yourself and just, hey, let's get back to loving each other. You know, let's get back to that raise the village. You know, you see your son doing something, call their parent. You see my daughter, granddaughter out there doing something, check them, and then call me. You know, I got that. You know, I got that. I don't mind you checking them, you know, but call me and let me know what's going on, and everything is good, you know.
2: Absolutely.
1: Because, you know, you don't know what your kid is doing out there in them streets.
2: Out of your eyesight.
1: Out of your eyesight. My granddaughter, first thing she hollered, I don't cuss. Man.
2: Did you catch it, Ray J?
1: That girl words better than I do. You know?
2: Well, look at that music, Ray J.
1: Yeah. And, you know, kids, man, I pull up to that middle school. Now, this is Mona Shores.
2: Mona Shores.
1: Pull up to the middle school. But they kids are good. Let them tell
2: they
1: it.
2: They say.
1: That they say.
2: They say.
1: Man, they cuss better than we do.
2: All the time.
1: Cuss better than we do, man. All them kids out there cussing and fussing and playing and everything. But our kids is the worst one. Let them tell it.
2: Oh, yeah. They always advertise our failures.
1: Pull up to that middle school, Mona Shores Middle School.
2: Well, you know how they do us. Well, if you're a valedictorian and saluted to, you don't get no, you don't get no press.
1: Yeah, man.
2: You can't make the paper.
1: Just like I said,
2: we'll
1: man.
2: Shoot somebody.
1: We done went to these other schools, and they winning.
2: Football.
1: They winning in everything, track, all this stuff. They winning. But if you look at the paper they put out, the view that they put out at Mona Shore, you may see one.
2: Just say Lily White, Ray J.
1: Yeah, you may see one.
2: Lily White.
1: In that paper.
2: Mm-hmm.
1: The rest of them, they recognize they self. You know,
2: well, that's how they market.
1: Yeah. But we are one out there bringing them winning. We winning for them.
2: Well, just look at down south now with them SEC schools. They don't want us to vote, but now they want all the black players to get on the field and make that money.
1: Yeah. Y'all bring
2: TV
1: y'all
2: contracts.
1: Bring y'all kids back to Heights. Yeah, we need to fix our street. Yes, we need to better ourselves. Bring them kids back to that high school and the middle school over there. Let's get our kids back and let's do what we was always trained to do. And that's take care of us.
2: And,
1: you know?
2: And start building.
1: Yeah.
2: You know, we need the building trades.
1: I know Muskegon is part of us now.
2: They
1: I
2: are.
1: Know that. It's Muskegon Heights Tigers, and Muskegon Tigers. Muskegon Reds and Tigers. They together now.
2: They together.
1: I agree. We're doing our thing. I agree.
2: Well, Muskegon is the old Hikes.
1: Right.
2: They just changed places.
1: Right. There you go. Let's get our kids back, you know. And man, I stay right next door to Mona Shore High. Every kid out there got a car.
2: They always have.
1: Mobility. Every kid out there, the parking lot be full. Our kids walking, riding bikes and stuff, barely can, you know, we living on the edge.
2: But, on the edge.
1: But every kid out there at Mona Shore driving to school.
2: And just think, a third of the adults in the Heights don't even have a car.
1: That's what I'm talking
2: Gotta
1: about.
2: Gotta walk.
1: Man. That's what I'm talking about.
2: They always doing better than us.
1: Man, that you know, I hate to say it, but it makes me so mad when I pass that school every day. But it is what it is.
2: For right now.
1: Yeah.
2: We got to change it.
1: We got to change.
2: We need change agents.
1: We got to do something, man.
2: People got to get in the trenches.
1: Parents, start talking to your children. You know, start talking to them. It ain't too late. We got to let them know. Get that education. Start doing better. You know,
2: And plus, Ray J, we got to make kids come back to the community. We got to have an incentive that they come back. We can't have all the best, brightest minds just graduate from Hikes and Muskegon and don't ever come back.
1: Yeah.
2: That's a brain drain. We lose too many brains.
1: They had their kids. Now, this Mona Shores High School and Middle School had their kids walking the neighborhood, picking up papers.
2: Right.
1: Raking yard,
2: right.
1: Everything. This is a break. I don't know if it's a day recess or what, but the teacher, the kid, they had gloves on, they had bags in their hand. They was walking around cleaning up the neighborhood.
2: Because that's ownership. They teach them that it belonged to them. That's their community responsibilities, civics. They teach civics in a different way.
1: Hey, we can take some lessons from them, y'all.
2: We need to.
1: I'm telling you. We can take some lessons from them because they doing right. They teaching their kids.
2: Civics in motion.
1: Hey, we got to wake up. Stop all that cussing and fussing and fighting amongst ourselves. I look on Facebook, man. Our neighborhood, man, we always doing something. Stop all that fighting. What are we so mad about? You know? What are we mad about?
2: Limited resources. We fighting over limited resources. Ain't no money coming in here.
1: I'm on a fixed income. After I pay my bill, my income had been fixed. I ain't got nothing.
2: So wait till next month?
1: Yeah.
2: Next month payday?
1: Yeah. That's why you don't see me riding around no more.
2: No. Gas too high.
1: Gas high.
2: Food high.
1: Everything high.
2: Everything high.
1: You wake up in the morning and turn on the TV.
2: Right.
1: Cable high.
2: Cable high.
1: Everything high. Can't have it on but an hour. Hey, look here, y'all. Keep it here. It's 103.7 to be. Call in if you want to get on the prayer list or a birthday shout, whatever the case may be. It's 722-833.

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0: just made it to the studio. We in here talking about how we trying to lose weight. We gonna cut down on everything. Rev come in here with 12 donuts.
1: It was 6 last week, Ray J. He think he's slick.
0: Come in here with a box of donuts.
1: A box and orange juice. And I know my cousin been around me for too long. He said, I ain't gonna be the fat guy no more where I go. He goes, Ray, 12. It was 6 last week.
0: 12 donuts.
1: Think he's slick. Mm-hmm. While I'm eating my donut, I'm gonna talk about it.
0: He been slimmed down.
1: Been slimmed down.
0: Looking nice.
1: Uh-huh.
0: And everything.
1: Got a new set of wardrobes.
0: Suits,
1: new clothes.
0: Suits fitting him and everything. Mm-hmm. Everything. Wife sitting on the side smiling and carrying on.
1: Right. She didn't move.
0: Yeah,
1: she
0: I tried to put on one of my white suits this morning because I got to do an all-white party on the 13th.
1: Right.
0: So I'm trying to, you know, well, I got an all-white suit. Let me go and check it out. I can't even button the thing up. I said, so I got to go buy a new suit. Here Rhea walk in the door. Skinning and grinning.
1: With donuts.
0: With a box of donuts.
1: He went from 6 to 12.
0: And here I'm waiting on him to get here so I can get the list of vegetables, what he's eating, to make him look good. He coming in here smiling with a box of donuts.
1: Well, this is what we're going to do. We're going to have to call Dr. Nicole Bradford. We're going to have to do get real scientific with this.
2: I ain't said a word. I ain't said nothing. I'm just
1: caught red-handed. What you gonna say?
2: Good morning. That's all I'm gonna say.
1: Okay.
2: Good morning, Muskegon. How y'all doing? God bless everybody out there. The Church Without Walls. We in the building. Y'all, we praying. We laying hands. Y'all, we making sure the people taking care of. I just wanted to bring an offering. I just wanted to bring something, man, to make folks smile. Yeah, you know, when the preacher show up, everybody be frowning. Don't you know, everybody look at you funny. So,
1: Pastor, don't do it, Pastor. Just leave it alone.
2: Just take it like a man.
1: Take it along.
2: We all get a turn.
1: We all get a turn.
2: I mean, they told me back in the hood, it's hard, but it's fair.
0: You could have bought some grapes. apple.
1: Some strawberry. Bananas.
0: Some things of celery.
2: Celery sticks.
0: Yeah, the
2: celery sticks.
0: Not about some of that, you know. But
2: right, little dip. Yeah. Little ranch, little blue cheese.
1: He had just told us when Dr. Nicole Brown was here, I only eat stuff that's from the vine or the tree.
2: Yep.
1: You ever seen donut on a tree, Ray J?
2: Donut tree?
1: Have you seen a donut tree?
2: Ray J.
1: Oh, my God.
0: I don't know what to tell you.
1: But thanks for the donut.
0: But good morning, Ray.
2: Oh, man. Y'all see how they treat me. Y'all see what they do to the preacher.
1: It's your turn.
2: Everybody get a turn. Yep. You know what? I gotta give somebody credit, y'all. I gotta give Floyd Cook credit for this one.
1: Okay.
2: He told us one day, we were sitting around and we was laughing at something, and Floyd said, listen, don't get your feelings hurt. Because he said, listen, if it's funny later, it's funny now. You just don't, you may not feel like it, but if it's funny later, it's funny now. So don't get your feelings hurt. Just take it like a man.
0: That's a good guy, man. Floyd is a good guy, man.
2: Yeah, man.
0: Floyd, ever since I know Floyd from the skating rink, Floyd always have been slim and trim.
1: Mm-hmm. That's right.
2: Mm-hmm.
0: Stay suited and booted.
2: Mm-hmm. Yes, sir.
0: Stay clean.
2: Yes, right? Sir. Yes, sir.
0: I ain't seen that brother out of shape.
2: A day in his life. Not that I've seen him.
0: Me neither.
2: The 45 years I done known him.
0: Man, right. I ain't never seen him out of shape yet.
2: Right.
0: And that's a good brother, man.
1: Right. Yeah.
0: And can play that sax, too.
1: Yep. And can play a little basketball. And a little track.
2: Right.
1: You know, he went to Philip Chapel, so you know.
2: Okay.
1: Young guys looked up to him.
2: Okay.
0: He's a good guy, man. He's a good guy.
1: The Ebony Man.
0: He's a good guy. Right, Ebony Man. Brother stayed dressed, stayed slim and trim. I mean, just had it going on, man. But, hey, look. The birthday list, the prayer list.
1: Mm-hmm.
0: They're here. The Rev from the Church Without Wall, James Williams, he in the studio, 722-8338.
2: Yes, sir.
0: Is the number. Y'all need to get on that prayer list. I got to find out what song he want today for his prayer. But Rev got it going on. This brother here can lay down some prayer, man.
1: I'm telling you.
0: You know, this brother here, man, he's been touched by God. That's for real.
2: Praise the Lord.
0: I mean, he's been touched by God, you know, because... off the top of his head. I've been watching him. He don't think I have. But off the top of his head, he can tell a scripture right off the top of his head. I ain't seen him open up the Bible yet. He quoted scriptures like that, you know. So, hey, this brother been touched. So whatever he put out on this radio, y'all, believe it. Believe it. Because I am trying to get closer to that Bible myself.
2: All right.
0: Because, I don't want to go that I don't want to DJ down in the other.
1: Not the basement. The dungeon.
0: I just don't want to go down in the basement. You know? You
1: want to be in the upper room?
0: I done had enough of them dollar parties. You know, quarter parties. You know, if you know the girl at the door, you get in anyway.
2: Yeah. The rip parties. Right. Right? Yeah, man.
0: Chicken in the kitchen fried, you know. Uh-huh. Oh, man. Mm-hmm. Them tuna fish crackers. And all
2: oh, my goodness. Oh my goodness, the hole in the wall.
0: I don't want to go back down.
2: I heard it. I heard it this morning coming in. My man said it was 7 in the morning. Yeah. They still here.
0: Hey, man. He said, wall.
2: It's 7 in the morning? Man, they still there? 7 a.m.?
0: Y'all want to get on the
2: press? Wait.
1: Hey, Ray J.
2: 7 a.m.?
1: Hey, Ray J. Pastor looking at me. He want to talk about the juke joint so bad. All on Hoy Street. I did it, Pastor. I was good at what I did.
0: We all done done it. Except for Rev.
2: Seven a.m.?
0: Yeah, Rev grew up in the church.
1: Rev, the whole
0: weekend. We grew up on the streets.
1: We would start on Friday and wouldn't end until Monday.
2: Oh, my goodness. Okay.
1: If you got any money left, you got to get your pocket skinned like a chitlin.
2: You got to clean them, huh? You got to clean them.
0: You're telling me wrong. It didn't never start on Friday.
2: Okay.
0: Started on Wednesday.
2: Oh, okay.
0: Wednesday, Thursday, Friday, Saturday, Sunday.
2: Okay. Okay.
0: The party was on.
2: Okay. So you had a couple of days of rest was Monday, Tuesday, and that was it.
0: Them house parties. He right now. Uh-huh. The pool hall.
2: Okay.
0: Friday night. Yeah. You got them gambling games.
2: The dice.
1: Four, five, six. Everything. I hope y'all.
0: Now they start on Friday, Saturday, Sunday.
1: Yeah.
2: Okay.
0: Now Wednesday. Now you got the little juke joints going.
2: Okay.
0: But they go down there drinking that cognac and
1: E&J.
2: Okay.
1: E&J.
0: Rum and coke and all.
2: Oh, okay.
0: They down there. And that Wild Irish Rolls,
2: Oh, Lord, not the Wild Irish Rolls.
0: That Mad Dog 2020.
1: And the Miller Bill.
2: Okay.
0: Man, I had a friend. Luther Hughes.
2: Uh-huh.
0: We grew up together. He loved him some Mad Dog 2020. Man, that brother would make you laugh just by looking at him.
2: Okay.
0: That was my boy, man. He died at an early age, had heart problems.
2: Oh. You know. Okay. God rest him.
0: Had a hole in his heart.
2: Okay.
0: Him and his brother, they both, passed away early. The Hughes brother, Landon Hughes.
2: Yeah. For sure.
0: United Junior.
2: Absolutely.
0: Okay. You know his brother. Luther was the one played the bass.
2: Okay.
0: And his brother Otis, I think that was his name, the younger brother of Sam Hughes, they had holes in their heart.
2: Okay. Okay.
0: And they passed away that way. Luther was on the table. They were trying to fix it.
2: Mm-hmm.
0: And,
2: he didn't make it through the surgery.
0: Right.
2: Okay.
0: So, missed that brother, but there were some good people, man.
2: Okay.
0: Users. Man, now you're talking about church grown folks.
2: Mm-hmm.
0: They was definitely church,
2: Right. Right. I got you.
0: And I see somebody trying to get us. I know who it is. I ain't answering the phone. I already know who it is.
2: You ain't look at it, Ray J. No. You ain't look at it. You have to, huh?
0: No, I already know who it is. When I see the phone lit up, I already know who it is. Y'all know who it is.
2: Y'all gonna leave her alone. She ain't gonna stop calling, though.
0: She gonna answer. But not right now. Let me finish my donut first.
2: My first donut.
0: Yeah,
2: my first one.
0: Yeah. My donut. We'll get to her. Hey, look here, y'all. We're in the studio. You want to get on the prayer list? 722-8338. You want a special prayer? Rev got you. Birthday list? Darwin got you. And me, of course, I'm just sitting here taking it all in. Y'all keep it here. It's 103.7 The Beat.

0: on what we do from 8 to 2 and not try to please you. Man, these two in here got it going on up in here. Man, I'm learning everything. Man, oh man. I didn't know they was into the drug business and everything. Man, I'm telling you, Rev, he was preaching, Darwin, he was out there in them streets. Man, I'm learning a lot in this studio.
1: Oh, no, man. You was a senior.
0: Man, I'm telling you, I'm learning a lot up in here. Man, don't let Darwin fool y'all, man. Oh, man. I'm telling you the truth. Boy, I didn't know this, man. Darwin, thank you, man. I know to stay away from you.
1: Ray J.
0: Rev, how you doing this morning, man? I'm so glad you here, Rev. You got the holy water in your pocket.
2: Hey, man, listen. I got some oil, some water. I got the whole nine. I'm getting down there. Right. Communion cup for next week. Right. I'm going to come in, man. The wine and the cracker.
0: We need it, man. Hey, throw it on me first.
2: Yep.
1: Pastor, you can be around. You got to know how to code switch.
2: Okay.
1: You got to be a Swiss code on the top of that.
2: Okay.
0: Y'all just don't know. I
1: went to Catholic Central, Reggie. How you say them things about me?
0: I had a camera in here with what's going on in
1: man.
0: The studio.
1: I grew up with nuns and pastors. How y'all say them things about me?
2: Priests and nuns. Yeah, oh, man. Lord. Come out here.
0: He was upstairs. Dawn was downstairs.
2: Okay.
1: With the nuns playing bingo.
2: He said Dawn was the bartender. Yeah, yeah. He was the bartender.
1: No.
2: He
1: running over. I was with the nuns playing bingo.
0: Yeah,
2: oh,
0: and
2: man.
0: You always bingo.
2: Okay.
0: Yeah. Reb, man, I know ain't nobody called in for prayer yet or nothing. What's going on, Reb?
2: Man, I don't know. Everything is good, man. The church is well. The people are well. I want to pray today, y'all, because this is the last week of school. For the kids.
0: What? No, we got one more week.
2: Right. Coming up. That's what I'm saying. This is the last week. Right.
0: And I think they go after that one week. This is the last full week.
2: Right.
0: Then 3 days, they got half days.
2: Okay.
0: I guess to make up some work that they need to do.
2: Right.
0: They just half day.
2: Right.
0: So I think they get out June the 10th.
2: Some of them get out on the 5th, I think.
0: Oh,
2: yeah. Yeah. Some of them get out on the 5th.
0: Well, I know Mona Shores get out the 10th.
2: Okay. June the 10th. Yeah. I got you. Yeah. We need to find out when Heights get out. We can take a look, man, and see when Heights and Muskegon can get out. But today, I definitely want to make sure that we pray for kids, man, over the summer. Right. We don't need no violence, man, this summer. Oh, we need to make sure we keep these kids safe. And then our young people alive and well, doing something positive, not all of this shooting and killing and fighting and all that kind of stuff, man, banging and all the stuff that's been going on.
0: I agree, Ray.
2: It's too much of that, man, and we got to stop.
0: We got to start talking to our kids.
2: Yeah.
0: And especially the 30s and the 35, 18, what is how you started? 18 and up?
2: 18 to 25, yeah.
0: Ooh,
2: no. Yeah. You mean when we get started as far as teaching them and start talking to them?
0: It
2: got
0: to
2: be way early in that, man. We got to do it at least 12 or 13.
0: I'm talking about, you're right, for the kids that's coming up now. Mm-hmm. But I'm talking about for the 30s and up. Mm-hmm. What can we do to kind of turn them a little bit?
2: Right.
0: It's too much fighting and shooting.
2: Right.
0: Going on. Them the ones I'm talking about.
2: Right,
0: you know?
2: Right.
0: Our younger ones, we can kind of get them now mm-hmm. if we can stop these. Because what they're seeing on the social media, that's what's got them. That social media,
2: right?
0: They seeing all this fighting and this killing and going on, and they think that's the norm now.
2: Man, well, I didn't know that it's literally like AKs and stuff on the street in Muskegon now. It's this kind of weaponry, man. This kind of man, what are we doing,
1: Pastor? It's been like that, Pastor.
2: For a long time, man. I'm hearing it. You know, we have our after school program and our out of school program starts in a week and a half. So I have about we have anywhere from 35 to 45 kids a day between the ages of 5 and 12, and the things that they know, the things that they see, the things you know, they don't talk names or this or that, but you can tell from their conversation. They understand or they've seen things by the age of 12 that I hadn't seen till I was 20. You know, and these kids done seen it, know all about it, can explain it to you, tell you how this stuff work. And I'm like, wow,
0: It's going on in their house.
2: Wow, man.
0: I mean, they got big brothers, big sisters.
1: Aunts, uncles.
0: Aunts and uncles. And sometimes mothers and fathers.
1: Mm-hmm. Yeah,
0: all that's out there in the game,
2: mm-hmm.
0: you know. That fast money is the thing now.
2: Okay.
0: Fast money.
2: Okay.
0: You know, get it how you can get it, you know.
2: Mm-hmm.
0: And if they can get away with it, they're going to get away with it.
2: Mm-hmm.
0: But, you know, a lot of us is getting caught now because you got a lot of snitches out there now
2: mm-hmm.
0: that's talking against you,
2: mm-hmm.
0: but laughing and grinning in your face.
2: Okay.
0: So you got to be careful who you're around.
2: Okay.
0: Socialize with, you know.
2: If you're going to do it, be smart about it. But
0: exactly.
2: But also, I like, back in the day, there was a code. There was a street code. There's things that somebody just said, listen, man, there were some elders in the street that said, okay, this you can't do. You know, this right here, okay, it was a line in the sand. It was something, there was some parameters around it. It just said, okay, this might go on, that might go on, but somebody set some standards and some rules. Now, there's no rules, man. There's no elders in the street.
1: See, I would like to kind of differ on a lot of that because
2: okay, talk
1: I was
2: to
1: in
2: me.
1: High school and I had to do a function for the AKAs, and most of these guys play hard, but I tell the little kids, ice is hard till the heat comes and it melts.
2: Yes, sir.
1: So most of the cases that you look at, it's always pleaded out because somebody told on somebody.
2: Mm-hmm.
1: So it's like now these shootings, they're going to tell. Maybe if they get in the penitentiary,
2: mm-hmm.
1: they go send a kite and say, I know about a murder.
2: Mm-hmm.
1: For the most part, they're going to tell it unless it's in their self-interest.
2: Mm-hmm.
1: So if you had like maybe a $10,000 reward, somebody will tell.
2: Mm-hmm.
1: But it has to be in their self-interest.
2: Mm-hmm.
1: If you just say, come tell, they're not going to come tell.
2: So okay.
1: They tell if it'll benefit them.
2: Oh, yeah, you know? I so agree with that.
1: If they get locked up. But most cases, if you look at, you'll find out that most people within your circle,
2: mm-hmm.
1: they got caught up. And they told.
2: Okay.
1: It's like the American Gangster.
2: Mm-hmm.
1: You know, somebody got in the circle, got caught, and they told on somebody. So people don't, they think that they have a confidant, they not. They're in the audience.
2: Yes.
1: When something bad happened, they always tell.
2: Yes.
1: But they act like they don't.
2: Mm-hmm.
1: But you read your transcripts, he told, she told, they told.
2: Mm-hmm.
1: It's always somebody in your inner circle who told.
2: I understand that, but my goal is how do we prevent it from happening? How do we prevent the death? How do we prevent the, you know, the murders and the loss of life, the bloodshed? Man, that's where I'm coming in from it from a different point of view.
1: Okay, remember when we was down at Spring Street Church, that time I came from out of town?
2: Mm-hmm.
1: You had the little kids down there.
2: Mm-hmm.
1: And I was saying, Pastor, don't impose on these kids. Listen.
2: Mm-hmm.
1: Remember that young man, I was like, y'all listen to him.
2: Mm-hmm.
1: Little homie, tell your story.
2: He trying to tell you something.
1: He was trying to say something. He was like, okay, I'm 16. My mother's disposed, meaning she's a crackhead. I have a 12-year-old and an 8-year-old I have to feed. I got to pay light gas.
2: Little brother, little sister. Little right.
1: You remember that?
2: Yeah, so now, I remember.
1: Most times people don't listen to these kids. They'll tell you if you listen, but you have to be an active listener, and they'll tell you there's pain in their life someplace. I'm trying to pay for the light bill, the gas bill. I ain't seen mom in 2 or 3 days. A lot of these kids grew up in a house full of negativity. A lot of times, parents ain't even there. See, most of these kids, they get betrayed by the people supposed to love them the first time, and they didn't. They got betrayed by their mother and father. Father gone, can't find him. Mother there. All of a sudden, she succumbed to the pressure. There's so many things that cause pressure. Because we got a high level of poverty for 40 years. Ain't never been solved. So it's not just, it's the whole community. It's the whole system.
2: Okay.
1: It's been like that since crack first hit.
2: Okay.
1: In the 1980s.
2: Yeah, early 80s. Yeah, you know, I remember that.
1: People start going to gun shows, buying guns, and they ain't stop buying guns.
0: See, it's not only a crack. It's not just crack.
2: Oh, man.
1: Right.
0: Why you think they put any weed shops just mm-hmm. in our neighborhood?
2: Mm-hmm.
0: If you look at the weed shop, it's just in our neighborhood.
2: Mm-hmm.
0: Well, yeah, they got a couple of them down in their neighborhood.
2: But not like...
0: in our neighborhood.
2: Right.
0: Every corner, you... 3 or 4.
2: Mm-hmm.
0: You can go next door. They didn't have what I want here.
2: Yeah.
0: Let me go next door, you know.
2: And this meth stuff? Oh, man.
1: Well, see, the worst thing in the streets right now is not the weed side. It's fentanyl.
2: Mm-hmm. Right.
1: So fentanyl...
2: That's what's killing us.
1: It will kill you instantly.
2: Yeah.
1: So I tell people, if you smoke weed, go to a weed shop. If you smoke.
2: Mm-hmm.
1: Because 70% of the weed's still on the black market.
2: Mm-hmm.
1: And you have all this dust they put on stuff.
2: Mm-hmm.
1: I know because my family owns methadone clinics, and they take a urine test. When the urine tests come back, it's fentanyl on everything.
2: Mm-hmm.
1: They're putting fentanyl powder on weed, on this, on that, because everybody want to have the best sales.
2: Mm-hmm.
1: So fentanyl is coming from overseas. We don't make fentanyl.
2: Right.
1: We don't manufacture fentanyl.
2: Right.
1: But how do we get here?
2: Right.
1: We don't own any boats. We don't own any planes.
2: Mm-hmm.
1: We don't have any pilots. We can't get fentanyl here.
2: Mm-hmm.
1: So until we deal with the reality of the fact that if you do smoke weed, go to a weed shop. Because if you don't,
2: right.
1: you
2: it's quality control. We know that's control.
1: That's
2: we know what it is.
1: So,
2: right.
1: You know, it's a bigger picture we have to look at. But the main thing is that what's the alternative? Tell the kid to put the gun down and do what?
2: There you go.
1: So the summer is coming. It's going to be from here until September. What are these kids going to do for summertime?
2: Mm-hmm.
1: Do you have junior achievement? Do you mm-hmm. have 4-H? Do you have Boy Scouts, Girl Scouts? Back when I was young, you had people come from the military. They would teach Boy Scouts. Mm-hmm. They would teach Girl Scouts. They would teach 4-H. Nobody's doing anything to help these kids. We're having conversations. Mm-hmm. Ain't nobody doing nothing, Pastor.
2: Well, let me just share this with you. I know this, as far as in Muskegon, and I know we got to get back. Ray J, I ain't going to... Don't blame me this time. I'm just trying to do this real quick. I'm going to get you back to your music, okay? Ray J, cut me off, y'all.
1: I'm in control. Stop being sensitive, Pastor. Pastor, all sensitive.
2: Man, I don't want Ray J to cut me off, man. Oh, Ray J, I'm doing it. Okay. So over the summer, Church of the Living God, we have 50 days where we take kids basically Monday through Friday and then several Saturdays all summer long, 3 to 3.5-4 hours a day. Mm-hmm. We feed them two meals. We give them breakfast and lunch. It's 100% free. We will pick them up and drop them off. All you have to do is sign them up between the ages of 5 and 12. All you got to do is sign them up. And Beulah Baptist Church has a program. Zion on 4th Street, Pastor Wembley has a program. Christ Temple Apostolic Faith Church, they have a program there. Let me see if you got Beulah, Church of the Living God, Mount Zion, Church of God in Christ, Reverend Bennett. They have a program as well. So I know personally of 5 summer programs, and that's just the people that I work with. There's also other programs out there. And we feed them, we pick them up, and we drop them off because we want our kids to have something productive to do. We take them on field trips. We try to have fun. They're in a secure environment. It's just something, man, that we've been doing last summer and this summer, and I want to invite people to be a part. So I can tell you y'all where to go. I'm bringing the information in and tell y'all where to sign the kids up. Right. But I'll definitely want to have something for these kids to do over the summer, something
0: that'll,
2: productive.
0: That'll be great, you know, because we need our kids to do something. I wish, and I'm going to try my best to do it, give me a big old trailer, buy me a couple riding lawnmowers and everything, and when summer come, I want to hire some kids.
2: Okay.
0: Go around and cut these empty slots.
2: Yeah.
0: Need field, clean them up. Because it seemed like our PPW is short of staff. Mm-hmm. They can't do it.
2: Mm-hmm.
0: You know, clean up our area.
2: Right.
0: We don't have to have nobody come from Muskegon to come out here and clean up our area.
2: Mm-hmm.
0: Mm-hmm. If you just look at how that look,
2: mm-hmm.
0: we got to go out an area
2: right.
0: to have other people come in to clean up what we messed up.
2: Right. Right.
0: That don't look right at all.
2: Okay.
1: Well, when I was growing up, we had OJT. We had, you know, on-the-job training.
0: We had sometime. Co-op.
1: We had co-op.
0: Co-op. Mm-hmm.
1: That's when we had money in the bank account.
2: Mm-hmm.
1: Right now, they $2.5 million in the hole. So that's just not viable right now. What you're saying, I salute the church for what they're doing.
2: Mm-hmm.
1: But the question we asked about a 15-year-old boy who broke, mother on crack, he needs $400 a week. How does he get $400 a week?
2: Right.
1: And that's the thing we got to deal with. It's economics.
2: Mm-hmm.
1: We don't want to deal with it.
0: He out there hustling.
2: Mm-hmm.
1: He out there hustling.
0: He hustling for good. He trying to take care of his family.
1: Right, right. See, some people jump off the porch. Yeah. See, I jumped off the porch. He got pushed off. He got pushed off the porch because inside, it's all negativity. He got to have $400 a week to pay the light, gas, and heat. So if you can't say, son, here's how you pay the light, gas, and heat.
2: He don't want to hear it.
1: No, them two meals, like, thanks, Pastor.
2: Okay. No, right.
1: He like,
2: right. I get it. I get it.
1: Thank
2: right.
1: you. But my little brother and my little sister is hungry.
2: Right.
1: I need light, gas, heat, and water.
2: Right. What I can do is I can feed the little brother and the little sister. That's right. What I can do.
1: Right.
2: I can say, hey, let me lighten that load for you. Send them with me.
1: Right.
2: I'll pick them up. I'll drop them off, and they'll be full when they get there. We'll feed them when they get here. They'll be full when they get home.
0: You're doing something.
2: That's what I'm trying to do something,
0: something
2: to say,
0: you're
2: yeah.
0: You're doing something.
2: Yeah.
0: Right. And that's a credit to what we're doing.
1: I salute
0: they,
1: you.
0: They, mm-hmm. they got rid of co-op. They got rid of the summer program. For kids, they used to get kids and go around, rake the vacant lot, cut grass and everything. Now, these kids ain't, like you said, ain't got nothing to do.
2: Nothing to do.
0: That's why they hanging in the streets.
2: Mm-hmm.
0: That's why they so bad now. Because we're not teaching them how to do anything.
2: Mm-hmm.
0: You know, they go home, as my grandmama would say, but wow.
2: Mm-hmm.
0: You know, they wow.
2: I want to say one more thing, man. I want to congratulate and I want to say thank you. Because listen... every day last summer, man, I personally drove the church van into the projects, on Ivory Street in the projects. And those parents sent their kids out. We would come in and pick them up and bring them home. And the difference that, we see, that I've seen, the growth in those kids between last summer and this summer has been amazing.
1: Okay.
2: If you take a child and you spend some time with them and you put them in a safe environment,
1: right.
2: you let them know you care about them,
1: that's right.
2: you know, you treat them well, you give them something, they learn, and they're learning how to interact with each other. They're learning. I mean, I had to break that first month, I had to hire two of my nephews just to break up fights.
1: Mm-hmm.
2: Every day, all day, just be fighting. And now, man, the kids play together. They play basketball. They be racing. They be doing other stuff. I mean, it's just stuff that's fun. And you can tell the athletes, the ones that are stronger academically, the ones that like home care and home. You can just see them. You can see their personalities. And, I love them kids on Ivory Street and the ones on – man, I love those kids. Them kids have been such an inspiration to me. So thank you. Y'all, they came to the church on Easter and sang. They did great, man. And I just want everybody to know our kids ain't all bad. Our kids, it's some hope for them. You know, we just got to invest in them too. We got to do our part.
1: You said the key.
2: We got to do our
1: part.
2: Invest in them. Yes, sir. So all thank
0: right.
2: you, Ray J.
0: No problem. You ain't the problem. Darwin the problem.
1: Oh, Lord. Y'all took all the donuts. Y'all sitting.
0: I got to pay some bills, y'all. Y'all keep it here. 103.7 to beat.
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0: Rev.
1: Yes, sir.
0: Go ahead.
1: Good morning, everybody. I want to make sure that we get start off of our bereaved families this week. We are praying for the family of Miss Irma Jean Davis and that funeral, her service. We thank God for her life, first of all. I don't want to just sweep by that. Her funeral will be at the Emmanuel Tabernacle Church of God in Christ this coming Friday at noon. And her visitation will be Thursday from 4 to 6 at the Carter Funeral Home. And my friend and brother, Pastor Andre McClanahan, will be the eulogist at that service this coming Friday at noon at Emmanuel Tabernacle Church of God in Christ. Want to remember the family and remember the life of Miss Dina Bailey. Y'all know Dina, of course, OC's daughter, Mr. McCarty's daughter, and she went on to be with the Lord, and I think her service already happened this week down at New Mount Zion Church of God in Christ. So we want to remember her family as well and remember her life. And then I also see Miss Kenya McPherson. That service is this coming Tuesday at Carter Funeral Home at noon. And Pastor D.W. Tolbert from the New Hope Baptist Church down on Yuba Street is in charge there. He's the officiant there, and I believe the eulogist. But that service is at Carter Funeral Home on this coming Tuesday at the noon hour. Haven't had anybody call in yet that I've seen on the prayer list, y'all. So we are asking, and we're remembering those that are calling in for prayer. And we also, well, I do have a few people that called in already. We're praying for Danny Roman. We're praying for you, man. And then also Miss Uptown Alice and Mama Sadie Williams. Of course, y'all, there's some of our regulars, and they're on the list each and every week. So y'all call in right quick. I got about an hour left here in the studio, and I want to make sure that we get a full prayer list today. So y'all call in. God bless y'all, and thank you.
0: Right. Mrs. Dalton, you got anybody on the birthday list?
2: We have the birthday list. We have Freddie Williams. It's the son of Lorraine Williams. And Mom called in and said, my son's birthday is today. Happy birthday, Freddie Williams.
0: Happy
2: from your
0: birthday.
2: Mother, Lorraine.
0: Hey, look here. 231-722-8338 is the number. You want to get on that prayer list, give Rev a call. He definitely will put you there. But right now, we're going to get back to more music. Uptown. I know that was you calling earlier. You might as well go ahead and call on in. We got you, girl.

0: because I lie all the time. But if you ask me, I'm going to tell the truth. It'll be a lie, but I'm going to tell the truth. Yep. Hey, we just wanted to come back on so Rail could get that. You know, he trying to get y'all to call in and get on the prayer list. That's what we're trying to get y'all to do. Everybody out there need prayer. I need prayer. You know, if I need prayer, somebody out there like me need it too. I ain't no angel. I'm going to be honest with you. I'm not no angel.
1: We're working on you, Ray J. We're working on you, man. I'm in the preaching to Ray J in the studio right now. I'm talking to Darwin, but I know Ray J listening.

0: 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Download today.
1: And all the family on the prayer list, so we thank God for them. And then I was out praying for somebody, and somebody called in and said, Ricky Palmer Sr., put him on the prayer list, and also Miss Shirley Mason. So that's the prayer list so far today. We got about another 30 minutes, so y'all call in. God bless you.
2: Hello, who is this?
3: Hello.
2: Hello.
3: And how are you guys today?
2: We're doing fine. How are you?
3: Great. This is the day that the Lord has made, and I choose to rejoice and be glad in it. And yes, y'all gab every Saturday. And ain't that wrong with laughter? Laughter keeps the heart from and full of love. So today, I just need to say to y'all, add me to the prayer list and don't make me have to call 2 or 3 times. And I love y'all too. And no, this ain't about church. But it is about
2: right. You know who that is. That's Pat Sullivan.
1: That's Sister Pat.
2: Yeah,
4: Sister Pat.
1: That's the missionary from the Church Without Walls. Yeah, that's the missionary right there. Okay.
2: That's Shiloh Baptist Church right there.
1: All right.
3: I just want to say, you know, keep me prayed up. I'm doing a lot of moving around right now.
1: Praise the Lord. That's Ben Harris, member, Doc. That's Reverend Ben Harris. Doc. That's sir, Doc.
2: That's right. Yep.
3: Okay.
1: God bless you.
3: And have a great day.
1: We got you on the list. God bless you, my sister.
2: That's Pat. She going to call in, and you might well just sit back and just let her go,
1: because
2: she going to get it out.
4: Yes, or knock on the back door.
2: Yeah. Good morning, the beat.
5: Good morning.
2: Oh, Uptown. Uptown. I told you.
5: you know I was going to call. What's wrong with y'all? What's wrong with y'all folks? You can't call it. But y'all can call in and say who did what and what for. And I bet y'all sitting there right now, huh? Which way did they go? Like, y'all calling it, because you know y'all all need prayer. But that's why we got the Rev and the Ranger, and you got me. We
1: don't
5: pray for y'all. So I just want to say, y'all need to come on with it now. Get on the good side, because y'all going to end up at 4377. If y'all know what that means, turn it upside down, and you'll know where you're headed. So, best thing for y'all to do is get on board.
1: 4377, upside down.
5: I got you. I caught it.
1: Okay.
5: I ain't trying to get there. I'm trying to go up to the upper room.
1: Okay. All right, now.
2: That's what I'm talking about.
5: So, I just want to say, I'm not saying the truth, but I don't understand these folks. Why aren't they scared of the prayer? You know, y'all better come on with it.
1: Come on here.
5: We'll get out here and tell you what to do. Like I tell y'all, y'all out there picking up them little pea shooters, and ain't making it back home. So, like I said, you better get you some prayer for the night over with.
1: Praise the Lord.
5: You know, half of y'all ain't going to see daylight in the morning.
1: Uh-huh.
5: So you better go on and do the right thing. Like I say, you're going to be headed to the downstairs.
1: Mm-mm.
5: You don't want to go down to the lower deck.
2: That's right, Uptown. Hey, look here, Uptown. We knew you were going to call. That's why I didn't answer that first call of you.
5: All right, y'all. Let me get off this phone, but I just had to make I want y'all to keep doing what you're doing and keep playing that good music.
1: All God right. bless you, man.
2: We got you.
5: How you know? You got ESPN or something?
1: ESPN.
5: Y'all need to stop. But anyway, I will just say, put my music on. I want to hear my 5 more minutes.
2: Five minutes.
5: I ain't got, and then I need my prayer, too. I just told Darwin today, your girl got to do like, I got to have that knee replacement. I can barely walk, so pray for me.
1: Got you.
2: Uptown. She got a radio up so loud.

0: She trying to hear herself. Hear, I told you it's a delay.
1: Mm-hmm.
0: You know, and you gonna hear yourself. So you got it up too loud. You won't hear us talking until that delay come in. So
1: right.
0: You got to keep your radio down when you're talking to us.
1: Mm-hmm.
0: That way, that's how you get that feedback. You know, so please, when you call in, turn your radio down a little bit. You still gonna hear yourself. Everybody want to hear themselves, you know. I want to give a big shout out to Jeremiah. Go to Tierra's school, middle school. He always got it locked in. And then Briel, that's Tierra's friend, my granddaughter. She always over to the house warned me. And that's why I keep the doors locked, because I don't want Briel in my house. Because her and Tierra get together and they worry me. Pawpaw, pawpaw. I'm sick of pawpaw. Sick of pawpaw. So don't be coming to my house, Brielle. You know, sweet little girl. But Brielle, don't come to my house. You know. Hey, we're in the studio. 722-8338 is the number. And you want to get on that prayer list, give Rev a call. The Church Without Wall. Darwin Smith is in here, our politics guy. He the one take down the birthday shout. Whenever he give out the birthday shout, yes, he lose a win or two. Yeah, he can't talk very well, you know, until you get him off air. Then he loud as I don't know what, you know. I have to turn him off, you know. But other than that, they're doing just a great job. I'm about ready to fire one of them. Keep it here. It's 103.7 The Beat. Darwin.

0: lying. 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I'm staying at home. Too much going on out the street. Good morning to B.
1: Hey, Jonathan. This Cigar, man.
0: What's going on, Cigar? We were just talking about just you, man. We hadn't heard from you.
1: Hey, I've been just relaxing, man. I've been going through a little bit, but I'm all right.
0: You good?
1: Put on a prayer list, man.
0: And man, we
1: put on a prayer list.
0: We got you, bro. We got you, man. We were just talking about you. We haven't heard. Darwin said, man, I ain't heard from Cigar, man. I'm going to have to give him a call. I said, man, I ain't heard from him either. We were just talking about you.
2: Talked you up.
1: Yeah, I'm good. I'm good, man. I'm good.
0: You sure?
1: Yeah, I'm good, man. I'm good.
0: We got you, man. Anytime you want to stop up and holler at us, man, come on up, man. You know, every now and then we need somebody to talk to, man. You know, we do need that, man. You know, so
1: for sure.
0: If you need an ear to bend over, you got mine, you know. And I know you got Rev, and I know you got Dawes. So anytime you need to holler at me, bro, holler.
1: Real talk, man, real talk.
0: All right, bro.
1: Real talk. All right.
0: All right. Cigar, man, we just talking about him, man.
3: Yeah.
0: We're just talking about him. I want him to come up and talk to us, man, because he ain't sounding right.
2: No.
0: Okay. He say he good, but he ain't sounding right. We all need an ear, you know, to bend over. And anytime I can listen to somebody, you know, I ain't got to say nothing. Just you put it on me. Put the pressure on me, you know.
3: Right.
0: Holler at me.
3: Right.
0: Get that vent out of, you know, get it out of your system, you know. It may help somebody, you know. Because if I need to talk to somebody, you better bet I'm coming to talk to you and Dawn.
3: Come on, man.
0: You
3: know, right, for sure.
0: I'm coming to talk to you, man, because I need somebody to talk to, because all my friends that I hung out with, man, they gone.
2: They gone.
0: They gone, man. Tom is still here, Hudson.
3: Okay.
0: That's my boy.
3: Tom. Yeah, yep, man.
0: That's my boy. Benny Hill, he's still here.
3: Okay.
0: You know, I got a few friends are still here, but the majority of the ones that I hung out with, they gone.
2: They leave. Right.
0: You know, right. They gone. I saw Larry Jennings when I was coming in.
3: Okay.
0: My adopted little brother, man.
3: Mm-hmm.
0: He pulled up beside me. Him and his wife said, that Ray J right there. Man, I was good to see his face, man. I hadn't saw it in a long time.
3: Mm-hmm.
0: We all hung out in the same house, his father's house. We just all grew up in that house, man. Man, his brother is still here. I got to get around and see him. And, man, it's just pretty that everybody that I hung out with and was friend grew up with, they gone. They gone. I'm still here. Thank mm-hmm. God. But my boys are gone.
3: Mm-hmm.
0: They gone. I got very few left, and I can count them on one finger. You know, one right. finger that I hung out with, grew up with.
3: Mm.
0: You know, everybody else that's here now, I'm an OG to them.
3: Mm-hmm.
0: And I am an OG,
3: right?
0: You know?
3: Right.
0: That's what they call me. They call me either they call me Unc,
3: or OG,
0: Yeah. You know.
3: Yeah.
0: So.
3: And that's respect.
0: Yeah.
3: And that's respect.
0: I appreciate that. You know. And Reb is getting a lot of prayers on the prayer list. Darwin said he ain't got but one birthday.
2: Two birthdays, I believe.
0: Two birthdays. That's it.
2: That's it.
0: What?
2: And one's a happily heavy birthday.
0: Okay, mm-hmm. All right. Hey, well, we ain't got but 3 weeks, y'all. 3 weeks,
3: mm-hmm.
0: and it's Father's Day.
3: Yes, sir.
0: Now, Mother's Day, they burned this phone up. We have to put new phones in the building because they burn it up.
3: Mm-hmm.
0: Father's Day, you may get maybe one or two, maybe five at the most.
3: Mm-hmm.
0: You know, you count Father's Day calls on your one hand.
3: Right,
0: you
3: know? Right.
0: You may get a two on the other hand.
3: Right, right.
0: Father's Day ain't hitting on nothing,
3: mm-hmm.
0: you know.
2: Restaurant's wide open.
3: Right, right. Go in, get a seat.
2: You ain't got to reserve a seat.
3: Right. You call me to make a reservation. No, just come on in. Don't worry about it. Just come on in.
0: Mother's Day, yeah. You can't even get in.
3: Right. You got to make a reservation on Saturday.
0: Man,
3: so you get it on Mother's Day. Saturday and Sunday going to be packed.
0: You got to make a money
3: hit. Man, listen.
0: Man. Oh, man.
3: Yeah, man. That's how it is, man.
2: You know,
0: Father's Day.
2: it's time for us to start talking about men's health.
3: Yeah.
2: You can just tell it's the type of climate.
3: Mm-hmm.
2: And men don't talk about it openly enough.
3: Right.
2: You know.
3: Right.
2: We have to start talking about it.
0: Well, we do, because we so lazy, we won't go to the doctor.
2: To the doctor.
0: Until it's almost over.
3: You're right. Right. And I don't know if it's lazy or not. I think part of it, man, we just don't want to know. We just...
2: Well, I think sometimes we don't trust the medical system.
3: Okay.
0: And then
2: the last 75
0: I'm
2: years.
0: Like you just mm-hmm. said, Real, I don't want to know.
3: Right. That's true.
0: I'm gonna be honest.
3: That's true.
0: My chest hurt. My head hurt.
3: I'll be all right.
0: I'm going to go take a cup of Tylenol.
2: Ain't that we do?
3: Right. Right.
0: Because if the doctor says something wrong, then I'm sitting up there, oh, no, I'm on my way to the... downstairs or the upper room.
3: Right, you know, right, right. You know. And please don't tell me to do nothing. Right. I don't want to do. You know? Please don't try that. That ain't going to work well.
0: I went to my year checkup
3: okay.
0: a week ago in St. Mary.
2: Okay. St. Mary's.
0: St. Mary. I went for my yearly checkup. I'm all right, but my blood pressure is still fluctuating,
3: mm-hmm.
0: going up and down, and my vital signs are kind of low now.
3: Okay.
0: I'm in the high risk, so they want me to start monitoring myself.
3: Okay.
0: Know? And start, you know, going to my regular doctor. I haven't been to my regular doctor in a while. I'm
3: okay.
0: be honest with you. Because when you go there, hold on, I'm going to get you in a minute on the phone. I'm got to go to my regular doctor because they said, Ray, go to your doctor because you... My stats are off.
3: Mm-hmm.
0: And with this kidney, I don't want to go back on dialysis.
3: Well, man, know? Listen, your doctor so, come here. So yeah. you got a doctor yeah. that will come here to you.
0: Right.
3: You really got no excuse.
0: So,
3: Dr. Nicole will come here.
0: Yeah, so I got to start going regular.
3: Yeah.
0: I have got off point.
3: I got
0: but
3: you.
0: Every time you go to the doctor, they rub your leg, tell you to breathe in and out. Check your little vital sign, your little hand,
3: mm-hmm.
0: and then charge you $400 or $500
3: mm-hmm.
0: for 5 minutes. You in their room. You know, I ain't got $500 to give out like that. I can barely eat at home, and I got to pay you $500 for coming in to see you. You know,
3: right.
0: No. Hey, who is this on the phone?
4: Who do you think it is?
0: Oh, Lord.
3: Uh-oh.
2: Jughead.
3: Uh-oh. Uh-oh. Uh-oh.
0: Jughead.
4: I be wanting to talk, bro. Hold me up.
3: Prayerless Jughead.
0: Yeah.
3: Okay.
0: Please, spare a special prayer for him, because he need it.
4: Yeah. I told you, when I leave the house, I feel like I'm walking on water, boy. You got to catch up. When you talk about that doctor, you got to... start using that doctor for a reference point.
0: Yeah, the St. Mary doctor, she told me, she said, Ray, we can just do so much.
3: Mm-hmm.
0: She said, we kidney doctors, you know, mm-hmm. we specialize in that.
3: Right.
0: But you're going to have to go to your regular doctor.
3: Right. Everything else.
0: Now, she did tell me that. She said, and so then it gave me the blood pressure monitor. I got to monitor my blood pressure at lunchtime. And at nighttime before I go to bed, because they want to get my blood pressure right. And everything is high. She showed me my list. She said, your numbers are low and you in the high range, you know.
3: Mm-hmm.
0: And so I got to start doing it, man. I'm trying to stay here a little longer, Jughead.
4: Well, if you don't learn about your body, you're fighting a losing cause, because they're going to tell you anything to get that money out of you.
0: Thank you. For real.
4: I'm trying to tell you, man, they won't tell you the real deal, but you need to change your eating habits. You need to stop doing some stuff. It ain't about you need some medicine. It's about what you're doing when you ain't supposed to be doing it.
3: But you right. say, Jughead,
0: that's right.
3: Don't treat it. Stop it from happening.
4: Yeah, you got to take some of that shit, stuff off your list. And start doing what's good for you, you know.
0: Right.
4: Just like we used to do in the morning, eat some Cheerios and bananas or something.
0: Right.
4: Quit eating that slab of bacon and a whole loaf of bread. You got to slow down, man.
0: Yeah, that's true, man. That's true. You're telling the truth, man, because like I said, man, every time you go into that doctor, that regular doctor's office, man, if they don't charge you $300 to $400 to $500 just for 5 or 10 minutes, they look at you.
4: Yeah.
0: My name ain't Ray J.
4: They gonna get you.
0: See,
4: I got down now. So, well, through the week, I eat one meal in the evening. In the morning, I eat something I really don't care for. That's just oatmeal.
0: Right.
4: And the only way I can eat is I put some fruit and cinnamon in there.
0: Uh-huh.
4: And give me some toast, then I eat it pretty good. Mm-hmm. That's how I've been maintaining my weight.
0: Well, I love oatmeal, so I'm going to go to the oatmeal. I have started eating an apple every morning.
4: Yeah.
0: That's all I was eating for breakfast. I started that this week. I eat dinner, but I just tell my old girl, quit cooking me all these steaks and mashed potatoes and all that stuff. You know, I said, because you ain't helping my call. Then she talking about, did you see the cookies in the cabinet? Did you see the candy? I've got you some Snicker bars and all this tater chips and all that. I said, wait a minute. You ain't helping me at all.
4: Yeah.
0: Got
4: anything?
0: Yeah, man. So I got to, like you said, I got to start forcing myself. I got to start forcing myself to turn around because I got kids in the house, my grandbaby, and they like that kind of stuff. So I just got to keep my hands off of that stuff, you know.
4: Cookies and milk, ice cream. Come on, man.
0: I'm telling you, that's me, man. I be snacking especially around about 7, 8 o'clock. Oh, man. Yeah. I'm snacking, dog. Good movie come on.
4: Let that one go.
0: For real. And them basketball tournaments was on.
4: Back a couple days, you can have them.
0: Yeah. Mm-hmm. I'm done with it. I'm finna, you know.
4: All right.
0: I got up, Jughead, man, and because Auntie Kim got a thing coming up. And it's an all-white party. Man, I went downstairs and got that old white suit, man, and tried it on. Man, I couldn't even button the thing up.
4: See that lets you know right there you're doing something wrong.
0: Yeah. Man. Couldn't even button it up, man. I said,
4: The doctor can't. They ain't tell you. The doctor can't say you. Rev can't say you. You got to say yourself.
0: That's right.
4: You got to do some work yourself. If you don't put no work in, you don't get nothing out of it, man.
0: Yeah, well, I'm finna put the work in, dog. I'm through. I'm done. I'm finna go buy me another brand new bike, because I gave my bikes away. So I'm finna go buy me another brand new bike. I'm finna start riding bikes.
3: Mm-hmm.
0: And get out of these trucks. I got all these nice cars and trucks. I'm finna
4: take that bike to a park or something and ride it, because I had one $700. I gave it away because I almost got killed riding a moped. So I ain't riding no bike. I ain't doing none of that. I'm trying to tell them I'm scared of the dog. There's a whole lot of stuff I don't
0: know. Well, you know, they got bike routes now. You know, you got the bike pass now, you know, so.
4: Well, you better get on.
0: Yeah, I'm on the pass.
4: Get on the bike pass.
3: There you go.
0: Yeah, I'll get on the bike pass.
4: Where you safe at.
0: Yeah, well, you know, that's what I'm going to do, man, because I got to work this stuff off of me, man. Like I told you, I couldn't even. But, and this is a brand new suit. I got it a year ago, and I can't even fasten it now.
4: Them cookies and cakes, baby.
0: Man, I'm telling you, that's snacking. That's snacking, boy. Snacking get you every time. Yeah, man.
4: Yeah, man. You got the bag up.
0: And my granddaughter, what did my granddaughter tell me? She said, Papa, you look like you're pregnant. I told her, I said, get in that room, girl. You don't talk to me like that.
4: My little grandson was in the bathroom with my wife. She was cleaning out the tub. And she was bent over in the tub. And he looked at it, he said, ooh, Grandma, your booty big. Oh, man, I hit the floor, boy.
0: Yeah, man.
4: These little jokers ain't holding up nothing.
0: No. They ain't holding up nothing. Hey, but look, man, appreciate hearing you all the time, Jughead. Love you, man. You know,
4: I love y'all too. I be praying for y'all just like I want y'all to pray for me.
0: We definitely got you on the prayer list, you know.
4: Like you say, everybody missing now. We ain't got many left. Ain't but a few left. You older than me. You ain't got none left.
0: I'm telling you, man.
4: I still got a few, you know.
0: Yeah. Hey, man.
4: I started doing the right thing. A lot of them young boys, I know their families and stuff. So when I be out, you know, they be looking out for me. Oh, no, you ain't messing with old school.
0: Right. That's the way they do me.
5: Right.
0: That, see, that's that respect. Yeah. That's that respect, man. That's what they be doing me. You know, OG. Hey, what's happening, OG.
4: Yeah.
0: You know, so, hey.
4: And be meaning it, boy. You have to stop him. Talk. Hey, hold on. Don't hit him. Don't do. Yeah. Let him go this time.
0: Mm-hmm.
4: So y'all stand up tall. I'll get with y'all a little later.
0: All right, man. Right, Jeff. Okay. Thanks for calling, bro. All right.
4: All right.
0: Hey, look here. We got to go to commercial break. And after commercial break, Reb going to come on with the prayer and everything. So y'all keep it here. We got to pay our sponsors, you know. Hey, so y'all keep it here. It's 103.7 to B. Man, Reb, well, I'm telling you the truth. I'm staying online because I want people to hear what I'm saying.
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1: 103.7 The Beat. That's right. It's that time, y'all. It's time for the Church Without Wall to come on here and put the prayer out there and pray for some of these folks out there. Please, Rev, have me on the prayer list. And please put Darwin on there. Tell the Lord to kind of put his mouth in a quiet zone sometimes. You know, he definitely needs prayer. And Rev, I'm going to turn it over to you.
2: Good morning, y'all. Well, good afternoon, everybody. It's just about prayer time, man. You know what, Ray J, I want to tell you, man, I stopped yesterday over at to see KC over there on he was at his normal spot
1: right
2: there on Henry Hackney. Street on Henry Hackney. And Sherman.
1: Right
2: there on Sherman and Henry. And he said, well, I said, well, you gonna be here tomorrow? Because man, I got some of that whitefish. Man, it was good. It was good. And he told me he was gonna be somewhere else. Did he
1: Temple.
2: Did he check where at? I know. He said he was going to be on tomorrow. He was. I mean, well, that'd be today at around 12. So he'd been there since about 12 o'clock today. But he was going to be at Marine Tap. Marine Tap out on Lakeshore Drive.
1: Yeah, Lakeshore Drive.
2: That's so he'd been out there since 11 today. So man, that catfish and whitefish and rib tips and ribs. Yeah. Oh man. It'd be right, man. So I just wanted to make sure everybody knew where he was at today.
1: Yeah, he out there, y'all. He ain't down in his normal spot. He out there. They got something going on out there, right?
2: Okay, yeah. That's what he was saying. Something going out there by the lake.
1: Right, out there by the lake. Yeah. So he out there, and he'll be out there today. So next week he'll probably be in his regular spot. But, hey, what's wrong? Get in your car and ride out there and get you a barbecue sandwich or some of them catfish, whiting, and all that the rib tips was going
2: to man,
1: I'm telling you, I eat the rib tips, and then them slabs of, he'll sell you a slab of rib if you need it. I'm telling you, so get out there and enjoy yourself. He says the best in town, but I'm going to let y'all be the judge of that, you know, because it's good to me, but everybody ain't got the same taste buds, you know. So Rev,
2: yes, sir.
1: Man, you just do your thing, man.
2: Yes, sir, Doc. It's that time, man. Everybody's time for prayer. And I wanted to say, may God bless everybody. I want to read some additional names that we added to the prayer list. Darwin, you want to do your list first before I do prayer? Nope, I can go? Okay, thank you, man. Everybody, we've added Miss Connie Woodfork to the prayer list. We added Dorothy Henderson as well. She's in rehab, and we thank the Lord for her. Thank God for Simone Norris. On the prayer list. Thank God. Thank you for calling in. Cigar called in, man. And listen. That's awesome, man, that he called in. And definitely, we hope he calls back. And we gotta hear from him more often. We gotta go check on him.
1: Right. We gotta check.
2: You know, because I like good people. And when I hear somebody that might not be, you know, we all gonna say we doing okay. We don't want nobody to worry about us, but we worried. And the Church Without Walls is concerned about every person listening, about our community as a whole. I want to add the name of Miss Alda McGruther, better known as Buckwheat. She's doing better from what I understand as well. I talked to her sister Candy, and she's doing pretty good, doing better. So to them, to all of you, my father's children, our father's people, we thank God for y'all. We're going to play our song and we're going to come back with a word of prayer. Okay, this is a real popular song that we got today, and everybody knows it, so y'all sing along, y'all get by your radio, turn this one up. It's a real, real popular song. Everybody sing it, every church sing it for devotion or whatnot. You hear it at funerals a lot, and it's a fun, wonderful song, y'all, by Miss Marette Brown Clark, and here we go. So God bless y'all.

0: y'all. I didn't want to cut that one off. I want everybody just to hear that. Let's pray together real quick, y'all. Heavenly Father, here we are today. We're in awe of your greatness, your unmatched power. Lord, we know you hold all things in your hand. Your name is holy. You're righteous. Father, we acknowledge that you are our God, that you heal our diseases. You said in Psalm 103, verse 3. We call upon your name, God, asking for healing for those that are hurting body, mind, and spirit. Your word assures us that by your stripes we're healed. God, we pray for spiritual healing for your people. Lord, today we have a special request. As our children, God, are getting out of school, we pray, God, the summer months are coming. We pray, God, that you keep them safe from any harm and dangers. Guard their hearts, their surroundings, God, surround them with angels. Bless their families, Lord. Give them strength and peace. Keep families together. Keep children together. Give us unity in our community. God, we pray against violence and discord. Lord, we ask that where there's hatred, that you would bring love. Lord, where there's chaos, God, we pray that you bring peace. We ask, God, that you break the chains of the enemy over our thinking, over our mindset. Restore us, God, to the way we should believe, what we need to know about you, who you are and who we are ourselves. It is you that have made us. We are the sheep of your pasture. You have made us and not we ourselves. So, God, we enter your courts with thanksgiving, your gates with thanksgiving, and your court with praise. We honor and we bless you, Lord. May the Holy Spirit intercede, God, when we don't know what to pray for. Keep us righteous. Bring us closer to you. God, draw us once again. If we need to cry, if we need to pray, if we need to bow, if we need to go to church. Lord, whatever we need to do, help us to do what is right before you, that we might be closer to you as a people. We thank you, God, for the Church Without Walls, for every person listening. God, draw them and keep them and bless them and heal them and touch them and love them. God, I thank you right now. In Jesus' name, I pray for every person in the Church Without Walls. Thank you, Lord Jesus. Amen.
1: Amen. Amen.
0: Amen. Amen.
1: Woo. Man, I'm finna go next door, y'all.
0: Amen.
1: I got to pass the plate.
0: Thank you, Lord.
1: Yes, Lord. The Reverend got saved up in here. He over here got me crying, you know. Reb is into it, you know. May God bless him and keep him as he is, because he's really, really touching my soul, you know. I'm going to just be honest with y'all. And from the Church Without Walls and the staff right here at 103.7 The Beat, we send our prayers and our condolences out to each and every one of you. May God bless you and be with you in your time of need right here at 103.7 The Beat.

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0: doing what we do from 8 to 2, and that's try to please you. Reb is gone. He had a good prayer today. We had so many calls for the prayer list. Boy, Reb is really doing his thing up in the studio. Man, we got church on Saturday, and then Sunday you go to church behind them four walls. Man, church without walls. We in the public. We out there.
1: We outside. Man, we outside for
0: we
1: real.
0: We walking along the sidewalks and the streets and everything.
1: Highways and byways.
0: We trying to reach everybody. We're not reaching just them ones in the four walls. We trying to reach everybody. You know, that's what we do up here. Hey, Dawg, you got anything you want to say?
1: Yeah, Ray J, I had some cousins from down south. They said Darwin down south, these old Confederate states, they're trying to take our votes away. He said up north, you know, they made me put on my Yankee hat. You know, the Yankees and the Confederate states. So right now we have the Michigan Voting Rights Act. It's going to be introduced to the Senate. We need everybody to get out to vote. It's the John Lewis Voting Rights Act. It's going to be the model for the whole nation. Michigan has a chance, especially people who hear the sound of my voice, to make sure we register to vote, get out to vote. It's all hands on deck. They're trying to take away voting rights from the 18 to 40 years old so that they won't have somebody to represent their interests. Because right now, they're taking everything away. Anything they can take away, voting rights, DEI, you name it, they're trying to do everything they can to make sure our 18-year-olds, 40-year-olds don't have any resources to make it in life. And that's going to mean a high poverty rate, more gun violence, less houses to be built, less education. They're stripping everything away. This is a SOS. Anybody sound my voice, make sure you help people register to vote, your neighbors, your nephews. Look into your cell phone and call everybody in your family. Tell them to get registered to vote. That's all I got to say.
0: That's it?
1: That's it.
0: All right. Hey, y'all, keep it here. It's 103.7 to be.

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0: 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Today is Saturday, May 30th, with temperatures at a high of 74 degrees and a low of 49 degrees, mainly clear. Now here's the current temperature.
1: It's 70 degrees.

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They need attention. They can't imagine me not trying to make myself look bigger off of this Kendrick mention. I can't imagine his position. Before I got on my mission, I was a party victim. I bought the party favors. I used my trauma, my single mama, to justify commas, to pay the devil's wages. 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

0: 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Today is Saturday, May 30th, with temperatures at a high of 74 degrees and a low of 49 degrees. Mainly clear. Now here's the current temperature.
1: It's 73 degrees.
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1: 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Rebirth of Slick, Cool Like That, very hot jam for the 1990s. Nothing but the best in old school hip hop music. Throwing it back with UTFO. Here's Roxanne on the beat. Keep it locked.
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The 3.7 to be inside your old school Saturday hip hop show. That song always brings a smile to my face. I hope it's bringing a smile to your face. Taking you back to 1984. That Rapping Duke DeHaan, inspired by Westerns and John Wayne. Nothing but the best in old school hip hop music. Speaking of the best, it is time to jam on the beat. Sugar Hill Gang and African Bambaataa's on the way. Keep it locked. It's the beat.

it's me. 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To all you girls that wanna join my tribe, just move to my rhythm and feel my vibe. 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
1: 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So go ahead, turn up the volume with your business with a partner that is in tune with the beat of Muskegon. 103.7 The Beat, broadcasting loud and clear to over 20,000 people. We're the pulse of the urban community along with Lakeshore. Keeping it

0: a 3.7 the beat, the lead single from her debut album of the same name. That was The Brat with So Funkified, featuring JD Jermaine Dupri. Very, very hot album. Brings back lots of great memories. I hope you're in your zone, in your old school hip hop zone. We have plenty more to go. Eric B and Parrish making dollars. You got to chill up next. Here's EPMD on the beat. Keep it locked.
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1: Yeah.
0: And that's realer than real deal, holy fuck.

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The late, great Heavy D is coming up next, and he brought lots of friends to help him with this track. Everyone from Pete Rock and CL Smooth to Graham Pooba, Big Daddy Kane, Q-Tip, Cool G Rap, just to name a few. Here's Don't Curse on the beat. Keep it live.

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¿Su hijo cumplirá 5 años antes del 1 de septiembre? 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

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Keep it locked.

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What a 3.7 to be something about that beat. Snoop Dogg, the late Nate Dogg, an exhibit with the Please inside your old school Saturday hip hop show. Told you, we jam each and every Saturday from 4 until 8 p.m. playing your favorites in old school hip hop jams. Off the beat lines, it's best not to do this, but if you have to do it, you might as well do it with Ludacris. Here's Act a Fool on the beat. Keep it locked.

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103.7 The B. We are only 2 days away from the first of the month. Bone Thugs and Harmony, can't believe we are getting ready to enter the month of June. Already halfway through the year. Feels like we just got started just a month or two ago. I don't know about you, but these days seem like they are getting shorter and time is getting shorter. So while you're here on Earth, make sure you enjoy each and every day and get a chance to spend time with your loved ones and make sure they know how much you care. Old school Saturday hip hop in full effect. It's time to what? Pastor Kavarsier. Here's Busta Rhymes, Pharrell, and Diddy on the beat. Keep it locked.

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103.7 to be inside your old school Saturday hip hop show. We are down to the wire, the final hour. 2000 was a good year for the late Black Rob. He had everyone saying that simple word, whoa, took him to the top of the charts. Nothing but the best in old school hip hop music. Nas, Lauryn Hill's up next. If I Rule the World, another hip hop classic coming your way on the beat. Keep it locked.

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1: 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Muskegon County Prosecutor DJ Hilson here reminding you that when you're on the roadway driving that motor vehicle, operating that motor vehicle, make sure that your license is valid and up to date. 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

a 3.7 to B2 of Chicago's finest, always rapping for the city of Chicago. Kanye West, along with Selena Johnson, All Falls Down. Right before then, you heard the sounds of 50 Cent with What Up Gangsta, more old school hip hop on the way, just a few to go. Mace and Master, Mr. Cheeks is on the way. Keep it live, it's the beat.

A party ain't a party until it's old school Saturday hip hop. 103.7 to beat that does it for me. Queen Pen along with the Lost Boys. That's my time. But as always, thanks.

for tuning in each and every Saturday for your old school favorites in hip hop music. Nothing but the best. Be sure to keep it locked all day, every day, right here to your People Station. Have a great and safe weekend. Until next week, same time, same place, leaving you with Master P and friends. Make them say, you know what, on the beat, keep it locked.

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